0: SAR from Osborne Park, sit rep on the Iris, over.
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0: from Midland. Midland, go ahead, over.
1: 6R from Midland, this is First Alarm Rescue, as reported, located on Morrison Road. I have one casualty who's in the care of St. John's. Crews are making vehicles safe and standing by for casualty list. Estimate time on scene, 45 minutes, over.
0: Midland, roger. 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

0: they are from Osborne Park. 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

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Go ahead, over. 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Casualty is now in the hands of St. John's. We're just standing by while the vehicle is recovered. Over. Midland, roger.

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1: June Delap, go ahead, over.
0: Delap, all appliances will be delayed radio. We're conducting training at the regional office. 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

0: Star from Douglas Firth. Could you please pick Douglas Firth from this animal rescue? Over.
1: Douglas Firth, Wilco, is that second is no longer attending this incident? Over.
0: Thanks, over.
1: Douglas Firth, roger. Out.

0: 6AR from Daglish First, over.
1: Daglish First, go ahead, over.
0: For information, our iris is fairly non-responsive, but we are turning out Normal Road to assist with an animal rescue on Thomas Road in Subiaco, across of Nicholson, over.
1: Daglish First, roger. Out.

0: out of Ensign First, over.
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0: 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False alarm, over.
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0: Vincent First, roger. Out to you. 6 out of Vincent Second. You can stand down, over.
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0: stay off on Vincent Firth. Over. Vincent Firth, go ahead, over.
1: Alarm is activated, train 18, basement 3, crew investigating, over.
0: Vincent Firth, your transmission cut out midway through the zone, say again, over.
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0: Out of Vincent Firth, your transmission is coming through broken and hardly readable. Say again in different location or call through to ComSend, over.

0: this is the collision of IP1. We're available, over.
1: Vincent, first received. You're now calming through loud and clear, over.
0: Thank you.

0: 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Go ahead, over.
1: Alarm activated in Zoom, Zone 1, Room 4. Over. Crew's investigating.
0: Armadale first. Roger. Out.

0: Joondalup, over.
1: Joondalup, go ahead, over.
0: Alarm's activated in zone 36, level 3 in the roof space. Crews are investigating now. There are workmen on site, so crews are just going to ascertain exactly what's caused it. Over.
1: Joondalup, roger.

0: Jesse Flower from Belmont. 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

0: Gene Lapo.
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0: I will be back to delayed radio on conversation with the doc. We'll be mobilising around us unless there's life involvement for the next 3 hours, over.
1: Gene Lapo, roger. Out.

0: 6AR from Armidale Firth. ICM via P1, we're available. Over.
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1: Being towed will be 2 minutes. 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
0: Belmont, roger. We just have a DBA just down the road from you. 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
1: 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Kenzo can go. If you want us to go, we'll just put some spill absorb on and we'll attend. Over.
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0: We're just about at our school visit. Would you like us to attend this incident, over?
1: Kensington, Roger, it will be you backing up for Belmont, over.

0: 6 out of Kensington over.
1: Yeah, go ahead, over.
0: Kensington, you can proceed to your school visit. We will get Belmont to back up per second as primary, over.
1: Roger, Wilco, thank you.
0: Kensington, Roger, out to you. 6 out of Belmont, over.
2: Evening, we have made up, we're available with First Lum Hazmat, left with police. We can go primary, over.
0: Belmont, Roger, thank you. Out.
2: We just get it on the iris, over.
0: Belmont, Roger, out.

0: they are from Wangara. This alarm is activated in Zone 8, office toilets. You're investigating, over.
1: Wangara, roger. Out. 6 out of Belmont, over.
0: Go ahead.
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0: Second, acknowledged, available, over.
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0: Thanks. From Wangaratta, ICM uploaded to IRIS. We're available. 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
1: Wangaratta received.
2: Six AR from Belmont. Pump final summary. IRIS. Over.
1: 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Out.

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1: Six out of Kensington, affirmative, over.
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0: 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We're making up, over.
1: 6 Adam Maddington, roger out.

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1: 6 hours to Vincent Second. Which incidents were you on over?
0: To youth focus trip in Whitbread.
1: Vincent Second, Wilco, out.

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1: 6 out of Vincent Second, send over.
0: This is a DVA Valor. Fire engineers present on scene, testing the system, over.
1: Vincent Second, roger, do you have a zone, over?
0: Zone, over.
1: Vincent Second, roger out.

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1: Vincent Second, roger out.

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1: Six out of instant second. The DBA is still an alarm, over.
0: Yeah, 6 hours into second. 305 service is commissioning the system. They're in charge of it at the moment. We left it with them.
1: 6 out of instant second. 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
0: I'll go to chat to them.
1: Then the second, roger out.

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1: Vincent, second, roger, they're currently calling DO Comsan. If you could also ring DO Comsan in a few moments. Out.

0: from Kensington.
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0: 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Over.
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1: That would be in fault, over.
0: Kensington, roger out.

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1: 6 out of Kensington, send over.
0: Is it enclosed your message via P1? Are you able to contact after hours? There's no person there to lead the incident with, over.
1: Kensington, Wilco, out.
0: Six out from Instant Second.
1: 6 out of Instant Second, send over.
0: Can Vincent First and Vincent Second conducting a site visit to the Vincent Centre. 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

0: They are from Dagbush First. 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Over.
1: Dagbush First, roger out.
0: Dan Craig, this alarm was set off by a workman. We're just going to inspect, over.
1: Dan Craig, roger. Out to you, Sada Wangara, send it over.
0: Wangara received, we're available. 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
0: We've located the scene of this fire. 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Spoke to the resident. He had actually extinguished it prior to our arrival. 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Spoke to him about the obligations under the LTA rules. He's aware of that now. Our duty is over.
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0: Tanker one, acknowledge.
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0: from Vincent. Second, we've conducted our visit of the convention centre. We're available as normal turnout.
1: 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Roger out.
2: 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Radio over.
1: Vincent, first. Roger out. Six out of Rock Amherst, over.
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1: Baldol, 12.2, send over.
0: Baldol, 12.2, turning out to Concrete Fire, 220 Armour Drive, Kana, crew of 2.
1: Baldol, 12.2, roger out.

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1: 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That's all per and a four. Time on scene approximately 1 hour. Keep all incoming resources over.
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1: Can't up B334. How many BA? Where is over?
0: Can you please repeat?
1: Can't up VFS34. How many BA? Where is over?
0: Don't have any BAs on board. Can't up VFS.
1: Can't up, roger out.

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0: 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We've arrived, making contact, over.
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Alpha Douglas First. Douglas First, send over. Can stand down, back up. We have arrived at this DBA. Nothing showing on their panel. Over. Daglish first, roger. Out to you, 6R2, Daglish second. You can stand down, over. Says that we're available. And 6AR for Daglish first. We will investigate one further building and I'll let you know what's happening, over.

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1: 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Say again, over.
0: Tarn up the first light tanker 1 and 34.
1: Tarn up light tanker and 34, roger, out.
0: Coburn, send, over.
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0: 6AR to Coburn. Good afternoon to the students at Coogee Primary School. We hope you're enjoying your visit from the crew of Coburn Fire Station. 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
0: Daglish First, send over.
2: I believe it's just a DBA file. They did have security or the alarm technicians here earlier doing some testing, but they are no longer here. Are you still getting an active alarm at your end, over?

0: Daglish, the panel has now returned to normal. Over. Daglish first, roger, out.
1: Now available, normal turnout. Over.
0: Last call, you cut off your call sign, say again, over.
1: Apollo 26R, that was Wangara, over.
0: Wangara, roger, out. Mandra first, send over.
1: Mandra first, request fire investigation, contact Mandra first, over.
0: Mandra first, Wilco, out.

0: Perth, over.
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0: Council with FIO, request police attendance, suspicious circumstances. 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
0: 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Crews investigating. 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
0: This is a DBA fault. The main panel is not showing anything on the panel, but the H unit is showing a zone 3 and 4 alarm, which is a sub-panel which we checked out, and that was showing nothing. Zone 4 is a tamper switch. There's no work going on there, so they are contacting their H to sort it out, hopefully, and we're available.
1: Daglish First, Roger, out.

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0: Alex from Belmont Pump. We have been unable to locate a fire along Orong Road. We'll continue investigating. Over.
1: Belmont, roger. 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

0: sir. I'm from Bingley Second. We've been stood down from the incident. We're back on station, over.
1: Daglish Second, roger, out.

0: 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Final summary on R available, over.
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1: Rockingham First, Wilco, out to you, 6AR to Rockingham Second. You can stand down, over.
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0: they are from Maddington. We've passed the location. We're just trying to get better access. There's no sign of smoke at this stage. Still investigating. If you can come, keep the other pumps coming a normal road over.
1: 6R2 Maddington, roger, out to you. 6AR2 Welshpool, second, acknowledge, still required, normal road, over.
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3: 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We can't find any sign of smoke. You can stand down, back up, over.
1: Maddington, roger, out to you. 6R to Welsh Bull second, you can stand down, over.
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1: Welsh Bull second, roger, out to you. Welsh Bull first, you can stand down, over.
3: Welsh Bull first, acknowledge, standing down.
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0: First alarm scrub out on arrival. Escape burn as reported. We're using the light tank to make the area safe and cool it down for the owner. We expect to be on scene approximately 20 minutes over.
1: Ellenbrook, roger.

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1: 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Exeter Manager first, over. Exeter Manager first, over.

0: 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Six AR, nothing heard. 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
1: Manager first, request police for traffic management, and we've got aggressive bystanders at this location. John's on a test.
0: Roger, manager first. I've just updated them and requesting priority. I will give them an update as to the reason now. They are en route, I believe.
1: Manager first, very much thanks. Out.
2: 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Over.
0: Allenbrook, ICM received. Out.

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0: 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Go ahead, over.
1: This is Kalamunda. We're on scene 44. Okay, false alarm in the toilet block, zone 1.
0: Kalamunda, roger out. 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
2: We have Vincent First alarm, rubbish, arrival. We're just checking temperatures with the tick. We'll be available in 5 minutes, over.
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0: 6AR, we're made up and returning to station, confirming it was a, I'm going off in a male toilet, the in zone one, it's been reset, and we're returning to station.
1: Kalamunda, did you identify a cause, over?
0: Possibly false alarm, no one around at the time, it could quite easily have been someone vaping, but there's no proof.
1: Roger, Kalamunda.

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1: 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From Kiara, over. Kiara, go ahead, over. Zone 4 activated, crews investigating, over. Kiara, roger out.
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0: from Kiar. Kiar, go ahead, over.
1: 6R, this alarm activated in zone 4. Activated due to workmen using heat guns, getting carpet off the ground. Isolate the area, left in hands of management, let their agents attend. Inform the management to actually have these areas isolated prior to work undertaking as a refurbishment underway within the complex. DBA valid. Attitude is over.
0: Kia ora, roger out.

0: down for Midland.
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0: Can I please request delay turnout for approximately 30 minutes to conduct off-road driver training? Over.
1: Roger, Midland.
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0: Because it's special service, we can't hear the birds, but we're going to access the exhaust fans through the roof space. Power's been isolated, over.
1: Jordan First, roger out.

0: 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We're clear of our school visit and available, over.
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0: 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We're still unavailable due to contaminated PPE. 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

0: 6AR, this is Waroona West for Frostwood Brigade, turning to electrical equipment fire, Landwehr Transfer Station. 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
1: Runa Deputy, roger out.
2: Stay out, this is Harvey HSR.
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1: Rune 3-4, go ahead, over.
0: The incident is 6-6, second alarm. I'm going to contact Western Power for isolation first, and we can stand Harvey down, over.
1: Roger, Runa. Out to you. 6 hour to Harvey. HSA, you can stand down, over.
2: Harvey, acknowledge the same station.
1: Harvey, HSA. Roger.

0: has he been doing 3-4, over.
1: Been doing 3-4, go ahead, over.
0: He's been doing 3-4, turning out 2-5, over.
1: Been doing 3-4, roger out. 6-8, did not pump, over.
2: Okay.
1: 6-8, did not pump, over.
2: Dinlop received thermal alarm active at the shops now, over.
1: Affirmative, Dinlop.

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1: Tutoring fire protection, go ahead, over.
0: Hey, tutoring fire protection over. We've just got the resident conducting a few small burns here. If Bindoon can continue normal road as they're almost here and stand down the other brigades over.
1: Roger, jittering fire protection officer. Six-eight, Bindoon, 3-4, acknowledge normal road conditions, over.
2: Bindoon, 3-4, normal road, acknowledge.
1: Bindoon, 3-4, roger.
2: Warana West light tanker.
1: Warana West light tanker, go ahead, over.
2: Ace from the Lanwear Road, full fire. Warana VFES are in attendance, they're looking after the fire and are waiting for an isolation from the power company.
1: Warana West light tanker, roger out.
0: IP, tutoring fire protection, also address correction, number 17 Toy Road. I say again, number 17 Toy Road.
1: Roger, 17 Toy Road. Six out, have been doing 3-4, acknowledge 17 Toy Road, over.
2: Roger, been doing 3-4, acknowledge 17.
1: Bindoon 3-4, roger out.

0: RIT, this is Lowy Chittering Lights, Tanker 2, turning out to instant Tomoy Road, Kinzoon, over.
1: Lowy Chittering, a stand down message has been issued, acknowledge stand down, over. IP to Lower Chittering, acknowledge stand down, over.
0: This is Ring Light, thank you, acknowledge, out.

0: We're in a deputy. I've been informed I'm not needed and down over.
1: We're in a deputy. Roger out.

0: June Lap, over.
1: June Lap, go ahead, over.
0: Second alarm, structure, small fire in kitchen of the cafe, 2NBA, fire's been knocked down with portable extinguishers, we're going in to finish the job, I'll keep done, Craig, stand down, rest.
1: Roger, June Lap, back to you, 6 out of Wagon, Garrow, acknowledge, stand down, over. Fuck.
2: Wangara received, we're available, over.
1: Wangara, roger out, GA6 out of Butler, acknowledge, stand down, over.
2: Butler received and we're available.
1: Butler, roger out.

0: Kettering 34, turning out to Bindoon, nothing further.
1: 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Acknowledge stand down, over. XRP Lower Kettering, acknowledge stand down, over.
0: Kettering 34, acknowledge stand down, over.
1: Lower Kettering 34, roger out.

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0: Requested to attend the incident Toy Road by Bindoon 3.4, over.
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0: Fire's been extinguished. We're just doing overhaul now and trying to evacuate the centre of all smoke. Probably be here for another 30 minutes. Duncraig should be released in the next 15, over.
1: Junelap, power drill.
2: Vindoon 4.4.
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2: The Toy Road incident and making contact. Out.

0: 6AR, clear Mont Palm.
1: Clear Mont Palm, go ahead, over.
0: 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No backup required. Cruise investigating, over.
1: Roger, Claremont, out to you. 6AR to Fremantle, on second. Acknowledge, Dan, and over.
2: 6AR, Fremantle, second. Standing down. Over.
1: Fremantle, second. Roger.

0: 6 from Wangara, over.
1: Wangara, go ahead, over.
0: 6, we'll classify this as a first alarm hazmat, two vehicle collision, no entrapment, weight ball and SJA in attendance, over.
1: Roger Wangara, out to you, 6R to Malaga, acknowledge stand down, over.
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0: 6AR from Claremont, over.
1: Claremont, go ahead, over.
0: This is a DVO valid in zone 31. It was caused by accidental activation of a manual call point. I've reset the panel, left it with management, and we're available. Over.
1: Claremont, roger out.

0: from Kiara. We've arrived. We're just trying to identify this location, over.
1: Kiara, Roger.

0: Type P, Bindoon 34, over.
1: Bindoon 34, send over.
0: Yeah, Bindoon 34, we've put this fire out. It was a burn that got out of hand by the property owner. We've, approximate size was 5 metres square-ish. We left it in the hands of the property owner and advised not to leave burn unattended, over.
1: Bindoon 3.4, roger out.
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0: 6 hour, we've identified the source of smoke. It's a resident of Hamsworth unit having a barbecue. As a result of that, fire has been moderated within a sealed container. Left it near control, justifiable, and sensation.
1: Kiara, roger out.

0: Tower from Wangaratta. Informative message uploaded to Iris. 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
1: Wangara receives doubt.
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1: Upland Park received out.
2: 6 hour from Wangara. 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
1: Yanchep, send over.
0: Yanchep, lights anchor only, turning out to report of smoke behind the Yanchep Bowling Club. And you can notify workshops that our clients, the pump has a flat battery, and also just lock that on the job for us.
1: Yanchep will cut out.

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1: Washable First, send over.
0: 6 Alpha Washable First, incident closure of RP1. Also advise if you get any calls in the next 15 minutes at this location, the groundskeeper is just finishing burning off his pile. Over.
1: Washable First, roger out.

0: 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Final summaries uploaded to P1. We're available.
1: General, received out.

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0: from your engine.
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0: XAR, we've located this fire. It's going to first alarm rubbish fire. It's in dense, inaccessible bush. Crews are working with hose reel from light tanker. We're here approximately another 20 minutes over.
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0: SIR from Kiara.
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0: Yeah, we've investigated this area. There's currently no sign of smoke or fire. Beep soon came out earlier today where they were having a barbecue at this location, so we presume it was still probably just the smoke from that earlier. Over.
1: Kiara, roger out.
0: Right, this is a good intent call. Over.
1: Kiara, roger out.

0: from Yanchep. 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
0: Well, this fire has been extinguished using hose reel from light tanker. 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The persons connected were then decamping on motorcycle prior to our arrival. We have made up and returned to station, over.
1: Yanchep, roger out.

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1: Swim boat scanned the area and unable to find any plumes of smoke. There is a fair strong sea breeze this afternoon, could have kicked up a dust storm. Unable to make contact with the initial caller. We'll investigate the area for another 5 minutes. We'll call it justifiable false alarm, over.
0: Mandrakos, roger out.

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0: 6AR to Murdoch, over.
1: Receiving.
0: Murdoch premises has confirmed false alarm, over.
1: Proceeding normal road.
0: Roger, out to you 6AR to Fremantle 2nd, you can stand down, over.
1: 6AR 2nd, acknowledge, we're about the radio, over.
0: Roger, out.

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0: 6000 Kensington, incident closed, available letter.
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0: 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RS has been updated. We're available radio. 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

0: 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We're conducting some VA training. 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
0: Fire is on the roadside of Stoneville Road, approximately 4 metres by 4 metres, and had travelled up a tree. Unknown ignition point. Neighbour said he saw something falling from the sky and then saw the fire ignite. Over.
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0: 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Tuning out Normal Road to DVA West Bay Gardens. We have a crew of 85BA. Over.
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0: place. 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

0: 6IR from Kiara.
1: Kiara, send over.
0: Yeah, this appears to be an electrical fault in a dryer in the laundry. We have turned back on the RCD switches. We've made the area safe. Left it with the occupant. We are made up and available radio.
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0: 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I'm final P1, about 11.
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0: Confirmation of the address given, 222 Walter Road West. We are in the area and we are not seeing St John's or any activity. Over.
1: Kiara, roger. We'll confirm with St John's. Over.

0: SIR from Kiara.
1: Kiara, go ahead, over.
0: Yeah, we've just had St John's flag us down. Address correction, 221 Walter Road West.
1: Kiara, roger, out.

0: Sorry, from Kiara.
1: Kiara, send over.
0: We tried to find an easy way into the property, we were unable. The occupant gave St John's permission for us to force entry via mobile phone, which we have done through the main door. We're going to see if we're able to secure it upon our leaving. St John's are currently assessing the elderly male, and we are just remaining in situ in case we're required to assist to lift him over.
1: Kiara, Roger, out.

0: Pizza Alpha Malaga.
1: Malaga, send over.
0: Alarm activated, zone 10, Spudshed back area, crew is investigating, over.

0: SIR from Vincent Second.
1: Vincent Second, send, over.
0: Vincent Second, this is TCAR MVA. Western Power was already on site as they were doing roadworks, power line works here. We'll be here for approximately half an hour to 45 minutes to help clean up the scene.
1: Vincent Second, roger, out.

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0: This is Malaga, request status on this alarm, over.

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1: Malaga, send over.
0: Alarm activated, zone 10 in the rear of Spud Shed. Crews have investigated, there's no sign of fire. Active head, been isolated. Left with security, going to contact their managers. Available.
1: Malaga, roger, out.
0: 6-0 Malaga, it's a DBA fault.
1: Roger,

0: I am from Kiara.
1: Kiara, send over.
0: Yeah, we've managed to use our MacGyver skills so that this door can be secured. We have left the occupant of the premises with the St John ambulance crew. We are no longer required at this incident. We are made up and available radio.
1: Kiara, Roger, out.

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1: Kevin, send over.
0: This is a special service. We've made access. The person was okay. Left him in the hands of the ambulance. We're available.
1: Kevin, Roger, out.

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0: 6 AR from Middlebrook Farm.
1: Murdoch sent, over.
0: 6 AR, this is Murdoch. This fire is arrival, no damage. It's a small barbecue fire which was controlled by the occupant and extinguished. We're not required. We're available, over.
1: Murdoch, roger. 6AR to Kensington, stand down, over.
0: Six AR from Murdoch, Kensington down. Cool, I'll let them know, over.
1: Murdoch, roger. Out to you, 6AR to Fremantle, second. You can stand down, over.
0: Out to Fremantle, second. We're available, radio, over.
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1: Kalgoorlie First, go ahead, over.
0: Just confirming this incident is 90 Richardson Street. We are on scene, but there is no St. John's, over.
1: Roger, Kalgoorlie First, we'll confirm with St. John's, over.

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0: 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They're currently trying to dispatch another crew, over.
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0: 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Can you try and contact us, over?
1: 6AR to Ellenbrook, confirmed no entrapment. You can stand down, over.
0: Gotcha, we found the station available, over.
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0: from Kalgoorlie First, final summary on T1 Mobile, over.
1: 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Fremantle First, roger, out to you, 6A out to Fremantle Second, stand down, over.
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0: 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We have reset the panel and left with management. We're available, over.
1: 3-5, roger, out.

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1: This alarm's activated in Zone 10 Woolworths. Crew is investigating. 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
0: Lindelof, roger. 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

0: Genoa. Genoa, go ahead, over.
1: Yeah, from the station officer, can you please contact after hours for Currumbine Woolworths in order to send a representative? Over.
0: Wilco, can you advise what they are required for so we can pass it on over?
1: For after hours access. Additionally, can you please put the light tanker back on this job? Over.

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1: Affirmative, I've left a notice of attendance. 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
0: Bumpy First, Wilco, out.

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1: 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Over.

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0: Morning, sir, from Duncraig. Yeah, confirming the need for after hours. We've got no key bag for entrance here. Over.
1: Duncraig, Roger. 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

0: pass from Kevin.
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0: 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We think we've found the guy that might have called it in. He's not answering his phone. His phone's not making any noise when I call it. I think he believes that he saw something justifiable false alarm.
1: Kevin, Roger.
0: So further to that, we had a good look around and can't see any damage to report to police.
1: Okay, then, Roger.

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0: 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We've looked through the window for the shop floor, as well as the loading dock. No sign of fire, no sign of smoke. 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More to follow. 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
1: John Craig, go ahead. 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
0: Unable to access the panels, so the alarm is still sounding. We're available. 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

0: Zulop. 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
1: 6AA Zulop, cruise zone. Inspection around the property. There's no sign of fire. We're able to look inside the windows. No reason for activation. We're departing, over.
0: Zulop, right here.

0: Okay, from Calgary First. We are turning out to report of a fire at 8 North Terrace. Over.
1: Calgary First, roger. Out.

0: Falcon. Pump only sending out the report of smoke and Dante Street in Falcon.
1: 6AR2 Falcon pump, roger. Yeah.

0: Falcon 4 Ford, we have an address for this incident. Over.
1: 6AR 2 Falcon, roger. Negative, they just gave the intersection. Over.
0: That would just get the area.

0: Falcon.
1: 6 out of Falcon, send.
0: We've investigated this whole area. We can't see any sign of smoke or smell anything. There is a lot of clouds in the area that looks like, it does look like smoke, and that's what the call was probably seen. We'll put it down as a flyable false alarm, and we're returning to over.
1: Roger, Falcon.